we died trying. Then at least the memories of you and me don't have to be perfect. Your sandy feet, the way you breathe, the subtle things that make it all worth it.

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Your sandy feet, the way you breathe, the subtle things that make it all worth it.

0: 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At least we can say we died trying.
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You played it cool and I played it dumb. 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

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Your sandy feet, the way you breathe, the subtle things that make it all worth it.

0: 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I hope that you're not losing sleep at what's next, or about your soul.
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die trying. 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
1: 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Don't you think I'm a little too young to be messed with like that?

I try. Then at least the memories of you and me don't have to be perfect. 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

David Fonseca a tocar na Benfica FM, é mística para os teus ouvidos. Agora tens a Frisky com Silent Treatment. You played it cool and I played it dumb. Don't you think I'm a little too young to be messed with like that?